seen the spring and summer come, and now the leaves are turning brown. At any time a tiny face will show itself, the waiting's almost over. But she won't have a name to give it if I don't hurry down from Dover.

I've been spending way too long checking my tongue in the mirror and bending over backwards just to try to see.

you got. You've got a perfect woman. She treats you right, keeps you satisfied. It's auto.